0: There's a phone in heaven, put my mama on the line. That was Mike Manuel, and that was for Wally. Wally, it's not the version I usually play, but that's quite a good version of it. He's actually the one that wrote it, so why not play it? Mike Manuel, and If There's a Phone in Heaven, put mama on the line. Good Irish artist there. Now, you'd also like to hear Christy Lane.
1: One night, I had a dream. I dreamed I was walking along the beach with the Lord, and across the sky flashed scenes from my life. For each scene, I noticed two sets of footprints in the sand. One set belonged to me, and the other to the Lord. When the last scene of my life flashed before us, I looked back at the footprints in the sand, and I noticed that many times along the path of life, there was only one set of footprints. I also noticed that it happened at the very lowest and saddest times in my life. This really bothered me, so I questioned the Lord about it.

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Precious Lord, linger near when my life

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I am tired,

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It's a Saturday morning confusion, and if I could just get to the bathroom and get a cold rag and an aspirin to help I feel.

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The first one for the afternoon, Poon Kerry, Slim Dusty. The next one we're going to play for you is a number called Shanty on the Rise.

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1: And that was Tom T. Hall and Old Dogs, Children and Watermelon Wine. 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

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But the prank that started out as fun was one that couldn't be undone as the portaloo came rolling down the hill.

far away or too tired to say, I want you.